0: want to hear what I have to say. Name a topic. I want Alan.
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0: 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That is
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0: 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The music sounds great.
1: 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Watch this. This is the heavy, heavy monster sound. The nuttiest sound around. 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Whoa!

0: 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The music sounds great.
1: Here I go, round the bend at four in the morning, on the beating of a bounding heart.

That I can't fix, 'cause I can do it in the mix. And if your man gives you trouble just to move out on a double, and you don't let it trouble your brain, 'cause away goes trouble down the drain. Said away goes